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0: And with the magic you create, oh my gosh, the beautiful things happen. A big wave to all of ya. You're here with Zaki on the Big Friendly Point Blank Radio, and we're live to the capital. We give it a double wave with both hands this morning. We stop the traffic with a double hand. And we say, beautiful. Together.

number. Beat the Bowl Glare. Skull featuring Cam Nelly. Before that, a little something I picked up. Disco Goodies Volume 5. And that was the G-Man, Yours Forever. And kicked off the show with Rules, Classic on Wax, and a beautiful number of it. Big wave to Andy Compton, all the Rules crew. Big wave to Mickey G, big wave to Nige, big wave to the Shermanator. All the new Bree crew on the road. You're here with Zaki.

number from Fook, Free Range Records, one of those EPs that's flowing around celebrating their 30th anniversary. Well done to Jamie Jimster, Emma, Matt Masters, all the crew down there. Big way to the Sure I Can, Milton Jackson, Manuel Turf, all the crew.

beautiful, a feeling we understand, deepness at its greatest. To my homeboy Manish, to my homeboy Ron. Big wave to Michael. Big wave to Harry. Big wave to the Jackal. Big wave to the Shermanator. Big wave to Chris and Vic. Big wave to the Reptar. Beautiful. We're having fun in the studio. Sun glazes. Between the clouds and hits the turntables. It's all good. The Big Friendly Point Blank Radio. 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And check out the shows that are available on the radio, Point Blank.

Beautiful number, Purple Heart. Gotta tell you a little secret. Zaki's finally tidied the studio up after 3 weeks. And tidying the studio up, is it a good thing or is it a bad thing? I think it's a bad thing. I can't find nothing. Some of those secret little gems, some new bits I've got, don't know where they've gone. Looking for them everywhere. It's a proper workout. Digging for these music. We're having fun anyway. Fun is the game.

Dick, Merle, Like the Dance EP. One that's with me on my travels and on my journeys. You're here with Zeki, Smiley Smiley, and we live to the capital. The beautiful capital, and that's you guys. However you're feeling, let the music guide us to the smiley lands, to the happy lands.

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Big wave to Mickey G. Big wave to our very own Inside Man. Big wave to the crew. Big wave to the Elite XS. Big wave to the Scotty D.

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We do it for the heart. Beautiful.

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One thing that's going to get you through is finding yourself, the music, and good heart. And we've all got that good heart. Some people find it dancing, listening to the music. Some people have just got it. But it's inside you, and you got to find it. 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

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Beautiful feeling, isn't it? The music. And you. And I.

track in the last couple of tracks. Tukbatu, Crossroads. And DJ Pop-Up on NES, playing right now. Mindless Youth. Charles Webster on the remix.

a must. This is the one. This is the beauty. Zeki Mumbling. And he likes a tune.

Big wave to the Genix. Big wave to the MJ. Big wave to Sensei and Ollie. Catch up later. Big wave to Rakish. Big wave to Marianne. Big wave to Stewie Stew. Next one is one of those tracks that's not gonna leave me for a long, long, long time, or it's never gonna leave. And it's good when you can just bring tracks and introduce it to everyone and share it. And that's how a track becomes, what do they, word they call it? Oh my God, Zaki. A hit. Breaking tracks. There you go.

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Come on. Let's work that. Come on. Let's move. But, yeah. Come on. Let's move. Come on. Let's work that. Come on. Let's move. But, yeah. Come on. Let's move. Come on. Let's work that. Come on. Let's move. But, yeah. Come on. Let's move. Come on. Let's work that. Come on. Let's move. But,

Let's move. Come on. Let's work that. Come on. Let's move. But yeah. Come on. Let's move. Come on. Let's work that. Come on. Let's move. But yeah. Come on. Let's move. Come on. Let's work that. Come on. Let's move. But yeah. Come on. Let's move. Come on. Let's work that. Come on. Let's move. But

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Before that, The Basement Disco, John Gravy and

coming up to the end of the well, 20 more minutes to the show ends. Get those last minute shouts in, tell us what you're up to. If you're on the road, or if you're at work, or if you're dancing away somewhere. You're here with Zaki on the Big Friendly.

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St. Germain's 15th anniversary of the African Project remixes.

Nicky Boy. 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

how you doing, how you doing? Easy guys, how you doing, what's going on? It's about that time, innit? The other week, the other Wednesday. Big shout out to the G, hold tight to Genix, what's going on? So I'm going through some old tracks this morning, you know. I thought, let me drop some progressive house, do you know what I mean?

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in the day, you know. There used to be a club in Vauxhall, Sunnyside Up. And no, the event was called Sunnyside Up. This club was in, forget where it was, a little arches though. Near enough opposite MI5 or CI5, whatever it is. Have a little club there, Sunday morning, 4 o'clock, you know, Sunnyside Up. It was all this back in the 90s though.

365. Don't forget, of course, right after me, you know, 6 to 8, of course, the bad boy himself, Mr. Scotty D, okay? I'm around this Saturday as well, and I've got some new biscuits, so hold tight for that one, yeah?

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Right after me, of course, Scotty D. Catch me this coming Saturday afternoon, 4 till 6. Of course, before me, of course, Sidegate, Lost in Times, 2 to 4. Of course, and right after him, of course, it's me, Dr. Fusion, Saturday afternoon.

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got to send it out to Dr. Fusion for the last 2 hours. He's back in the hot seat this coming Saturday from 4 till 6. Right here on your favourite Point Blank Radio. Right now you're in tune with me, Scotty D, here on your Wednesday night. And we're back once again.

So once again, got to send it out to the doctor for the last two. Bomb Black Radio here on your Wednesday night with me, Scotty D. Back in time with some MK in the background, of course.

time again on this one in the background. Sounds of Pizarro with Swirl to Me. Gotta send this out to Marky Mark, tuned in. Be sure to catch him tomorrow morning from 9 till midday. Always a great selection of music. Keep those messages coming in. Going to be getting around to those in just a moment.

you more up to date with this in the background. Something from Triptyl, Told Hooked. Got to send this one out to the Mundinho. Reaching out to Genix tuned in. Also out to Pavlos. Very good evening to Tash. Also out to the House Junkie. This is where it's at each and every Wednesday night. Myself and Lee Berry. Rotation 6 till 8. Up after myself tonight, you've got Gary Spires returning after a lengthy hiatus. He was back 2 weeks ago making his return, and he's back tonight after me. Be sure to catch that one.

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1: Track called We Met on the Place.

in the mix here on your Wednesday night. Got to send it out to the X4 Ram, going out to Pavlos once again. Out to the Dazzler. Good evening to Steve over there in Teddington, also out to Psyche. Inside the second hour of the show.

UK in the background, personal favourite back in time to 1997. Sounds of Asad Rizvi, aka Silver Lining, combining with the late, the great Nathan Coles in the background, under the guise of Two Right Wrong'uns. Told they'll never get it right, them too wrong. Inside the last 40 minutes from me before I hand you over to Gary Spires at the top of the hour.

Yeah, in the background, this one's new on the label Pavilion. Something from Florist. Track called Rauschmeister. Gotta send it out to Change Horizon. Good to have you tuned in. Also out to the Fab. And reaching out to Ruben. Inside the last 25 minutes or so from me. Gary Spires taking over the reins at the top of the hour till 10. He's followed by Radius 10 till midnight. Bringing the drum and bass sounds here on Point Blank.

To myself in fiction.

fast running out of time this week. Hope you enjoyed the show. Inside the last 10 minutes before I hand you over to Gary Spires. Reaching out to Sammy P. Ain't I Steve down there at Epsom. Also out to Roger B. Not forgetting the Mundinho. Thanks for your message.

Okay, in the background, the penultimate track to tonight's show. And then you have a very short lead to Gary Spies after a very short ad break.

Okay, going to leave you with this. Don't forget, if you want to listen back to this show, head over to the Point Blank Radio Mixcloud page. I'll catch you in 2 weeks' time.

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of sound. And sound remembers. And when you move,

Yes, I send a big shout out to Scotty Deegan. Catch him back same time, 2 weeks' time. Opening the show with a track by Who Made Who and Robank Vroom. Tune of that one, If You Leave. And that last one, beautiful track by Kula. Track entitled You're Made of Silence. Add to Psy K, loving that one. Also sending a shout out to Brandy Insecurity, also filling that last track. As we roll into this, Mano LaTuff. Jingle free floating by.

taking you back to 2022 with this one, a track by Valouf. Tune called Disorientated. Loads of new tracks to get through this evening. Also going to be dipping into the bag as well for some of those older tunes. Once again, big shouts out to Scotty D. Catch him back in 2 weeks' time.

Another dropping back the years with this to 2015. The brilliant My Favourite Robot on the remix tip of this. Billion Years From Nowhere. This one a track by Speaking In Tongues. A track from my old show back in the days.

Absolute banging tune, this one, a track by Sharam. A tune called Secret of Parkway. You got Dubseeker providing a remix for this. Love this tune.

last track by Jarez, taken off the Breaking Through EP, out on Zen Music in March this year. This one, The Sounds of Fairmont, Creatures of Night. Out to the chauffeur, Stephen Epsom. Also a big shout out to Topher in Canada, locked in.

Yeah, what a track that last one, taken off a Loxydrome. That one, a tune called Ember Fall. 2024, I believe, with that one. As we roll into this, Biosim,

shout out to the Vinyl Junkie, not forgetting Jez as well. You can get a shout into the studio on the brand new Point Blank app. Also on the Telegram channel as well, just search for Point Blank Radio. WhatsApp messages will be back running very, very soon. This one, brand new, Nacho Marco. Electric Green.

once again taking you back of this to 2020. A tune called Time Doesn't Count. This one by Terence Terry. The brilliant Sean Reeves and Tale of Us on the remix of this.

Yeah, sending this one out to the Genix Locked In, Point Blank's very own. All about that Sunday evening, 10 till midnight, I believe. Once again, out to Jez, many thanks for your kind words. Just gone past 9 o'clock, halfway through the show. Loads of tunes still to get through, so I hope you're enjoying the music this evening. You're locked into me, Gary Spire, second show back on Point Blank. It's been a while.

taking this one from the top. Monobox, a tune called Film. 12 years old, back to 2014 with this one.

just gone 9:15 as we roll through this one. Extravelts. Daz Complot, the name of this one. Shout out to Groover, locked in.

Jazz to the House Junkie, loving this one. The sounds of Audion. Back to 23 with this one, a tune called Anything Else. What a tune that is.

gone 9:30 as we're rolling towards the hour of 10 o'clock. Keep it locked, Radius up from top of the hour. Taking you through to midnight tonight. Just had to Claire locked it in the car.

another new track out the bag. This one, a tune by Butan and Rico Forreston. Track entitled Warp Intentions.

Right, unintentionally taking this one from the edge, pressing the wrong button. That's what happens when you're not concentrating into this. What a beautiful tune, this one. Matthias El Mansouri. Time Violation in Ultraviolet. Brilliant, brilliant producer, this one. About 20 or so minutes left from me. Try and squeeze in as much as possible. Radius up at the top of the hour. Give it locked, point blank, DAB.

Daniel, out to the Genics. To everyone loving those last few tunes as we go deep and dark. Just want to take you on a journey through that electronic techie music. Music with noises.

Santa Monica. This one, Zone Plus. Track and title, Systematic. Brand new, this one. As we ease it back down before we hand it over to Radius at 10.

Yeah, love this one. Back to 2022. The tune's called Lubeck. That's by Ariso Tropics. And to Karen P, locked in. Probably one more from me, something brand new by Tiger Skin.

track entitled Pick Yourself Up, the sounds of Tiger Skin, something new. This will be the last one for me. You've got Gary Spice taking you through till 10. Radius up straight after me. Catch me back 2 weeks' time. Rob Francis in the hot seat from 8 next week.

listen to this show or any others from Point Blank, just head over to our Mixcloud page. Like I say, catch me back 2 weeks' time. Many thanks to all the messages and everyone who's not locked in this evening. Until next time, see ya.

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was always about changing. Every night coming up with something new, something nobody had ever heard before. 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

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Message reads, Pure Heaters. I bet I live up to that.

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1: Big shout to Justin Richardson, aka Just Jungle. Such a nice bloke. 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

0: பண்ணிக்கலாம்.
1: Apologies for that bit. Gonna have to change that tune rather quickly. Wasn't expecting that at all. I do apologise for any offence caused by that one. Years since I last heard it.
2: Now shoot the arc over here. Come on,
1: oh, come on, man. 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

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Looking to make a point, so to speak, for someone else. But as they left, because they were getting chucked out, I reminded them they owed me money. And in payment, I got the original.

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I'm not sure I can claim to be doing that tonight. 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What a train wreck. Got to apologise for that, as well as the sweat.

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